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I was wishing that I had a hotel room with little bars of soap in the bathroom and a fully stocked mini bar, so I could act like a rock star and say, hey, come on up. While my band was driving back overnight in a rental truck,

hung a sky of blazing breath. A flame on the distance looking back, the hue of cough, the scent of tickling.

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1: You don't have to come to my grave.
0: Bury me deep.

Down in the